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0: Tonight, increasing clouds, a low around 49 or 9C. Tomorrow, mostly cloudy, then gradually becoming sunny, a high near 74 or 23C. Saturday, mostly sunny skies expected, a high near 79 or 26 Celsius. Sunday, showers likely, thunderstorms also possible, mostly cloudy, a high near 76 or 24 C. Monday, sunshine, a high near 79, 26 C. Tuesday, a chance of showers and thunderstorms, partly sunny, a high near 81 or 27 C. Wednesday, a chance of showers and thunderstorms, partly sunny, a high near 79 or 26 Celsius. Okay.

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0: Tonight, increasing clouds, a low around 49 or 9°C. Tomorrow, mostly cloudy, then gradually becoming sunny, a high near 74 or 23°C. Saturday, mostly sunny skies expected, a high near 79 or 26 Celsius. Sunday, showers likely, thunderstorms also possible, mostly cloudy, a high near 79, 26°C. Tuesday, a chance of showers and thunderstorms, partly sunny, a high near 81 or 27°C. Wednesday, a chance of showers and thunderstorms, partly sunny, a high near 79 or 26 Celsius.

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Tonight, increasing clouds, a low around 49 or 9C. Tomorrow, mostly cloudy, then gradually becoming sunny, a high near 74 or 23C. Saturday, mostly sunny skies expected, a high near 79 or 26 Celsius. Sunday, showers likely, thunderstorms also possible, mostly cloudy, a high near 76 or 24C. Monday, sunshine, a high near 79, 26C. Tuesday, a chance of showers and thunderstorms, partly sunny, a high near 81 or 27C. Wednesday, a chance of showers and thunderstorms, partly sunny, a high near 79 or 26 Celsius. Okay.

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3: The first things I remember are frosty Carolina mornings with a cheery fire crackling in my mama's big black wood cook stove. I remember snowflakes as big as goose feathers and the moon the color of new-made country butter and a night sky like diamonds against black velvet reaching from horizon to horizon. I remember when the biggest problems in my barefoot life were sand spurs and red ant hills. I remember sitting with my granddaddy on the front porch and watching the last of that magnificent southern sun bleed away into the twilight sky. I remember Sunday school and kneel at the cross and trying to imagine what God looked like. Sunday dinner, short pants, haircuts, and a little puppy my daddy brought home to me, and I remember love. I remember steam puffing, fire breathing, awesome 10-wheel locomotives, and the conductor's watch looked as big as one of my grandmother's biscuits. I remember my mother smiling in a red and white checkered dress. And Christmas always seemed so far away. Yes, I remember you, Carolina, grand old lady of the South. I remember you as home.

Tonight, increasing clouds, a low around 49 or 9C. Tomorrow, mostly cloudy, then gradually becoming sunny, a high near 74 or 23C. Saturday, mostly sunny skies expected, a high near 79 or 26 Celsius. Sunday, showers likely, thunderstorms also possible, mostly cloudy, a high near 76 or 24C. Monday, sunshine, a high near 79, 26C. Tuesday, a chance of showers and thunderstorms, partly sunny, a high near 81 or 27C. Wednesday, a chance of showers and thunderstorms, partly sunny, a high near 79 or 26 Celsius. Okay.

0: War with Iran have raised expectations for hotter inflation, pushing up the long-term bond yields that influence mortgage rates. The trend has weighed on home sales this year. I'm Alex Vega.
1: Commerce Department says consumers slowed their spending in June from May, but excluding business at the gas pump, shoppers showed a little resilience despite economic uncertainty as they bought cars and took advantage of summer sales events. Retail sales rose 0.2% in June after being up revised 1% during the month of May. More on
2: tonight, increasing clouds, a low around 49 or 9C. Tomorrow, mostly cloudy, then gradually becoming sunny, a high near 74 or 23C. Saturday, mostly sunny skies expected, a high near 79 or 26 Celsius. Sunday, showers likely, thunderstorms also possible. Mostly cloudy, a high near 76 or 24C. Monday, sunshine, a high near 79, 26C. Tuesday, a chance of showers and thunderstorms, partly sunny, a high near 81 or 27C. Wednesday, a chance of showers and thunderstorms, partly sunny, a high near 79 or 26 Celsius. Okay.

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But they all started laughing and I felt kind of sick. 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

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Fair skies right now, 50 degrees, a bit cool and crispy, almost fall temperature. But believe me, we got a little bit more weather coming up, good summer stuff here before we know it. Just a little bit cool this morning. I'll have the forecast for you here in just a bit. Some news, sports, history of country music for today. 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

0: Current conditions now at Houlton International Airport. Fair skies, 50 degrees Fahrenheit. That's 10 degrees Celsius. Humidity's at 86%. The winds are the southwest at 5 barometer, 29.76. For today, mostly sunny, high of 75. Mostly clear tonight, low 50. Mostly sunny tomorrow, then scattered showers, high of 76. Showers for tomorrow night, low of 56. Showers likely and mostly sunny for Sunday, high of 74. Mostly clear Sunday night, low 51. Sunny skies on Monday, high near 78. Partly cloudy Monday night, low of 54. And partly sunny on Tuesday with a high near 82 degrees.
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2: 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Plattner lied about everything from his Nazi tattoo to his toxic, dangerous relationships with women. And Plattner and his out-of-state allies repeatedly lied about Susan Collins. You may not agree with Susan on everything, but Plattner and his accomplices launched an endless stream of lies. Independent fact-checkers proved Plattner's claim that Susan voted to cut Medicaid was false. Susan even won awards for protecting Medicaid. Fact-checkers said Plattner's claim that Susan was corrupt is also false. The list of their lies goes on and on. So as the Democrat establishment and political insiders plot to anoint Plattner's replacement, remember, they will continue to repeat these lies. And that is sad. But true.
3: I'm Susan Collins, and I've approved this message.
2: Paid for by Collins for Senator.
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6: You just

Quick joke now, the loaded minivan pulled into the only remaining campsite. Four children leaped from the vehicle and began feverishly unloading gear and setting up the tent. The boys rushed to gather firewood while the girls and their mother set up the camp stove and cooking utensils. A nearby camper marveled to the youngster's father, "That, sir, is some display of teamwork." The father replied, "I have a system. No one goes to the bathroom until the camp is set up." Ha ha.

0: wacky but true story for you now. Thieves swiped tons of watermelons overnight. A group of watermelon thieves stripped fields in China by the ton. A pilfered grower in one town alerted officers after finding his field had been picked bare. He estimates he lost 10 tons of melons. Wow. Wacky but true.
1: 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It's brought to you by Skinner's Wilderness Variety, Rockwell Properties of Maine, Richardson's on Main Street in Patton, Shin Pond Tree, and Shin Pond Village Campground.
2: I'm Ross Ingram. Here's what's happening in Canada.
3: It seems like Canadians' opinions of the United States have deteriorated, while their perceptions of China have improved compared to a few years ago. A Pew Research report released this week found that 44% of Canadians surveyed between February and May hold a favorable view of China. 33% feel the same way about the U.S. Compare that to 2023, when most Canadians had a positive view of the U.S. at 57%, compared to 14% that viewed China positively. The shift in views on the two nations comes amid friction between the Trump administration and Canada, among other U.S. allies. Laura Silver, the associate director of Pew's Global Attitudes Research, says several things are to blame, such as President Trump's calls to take over Greenland and the U.S. response to the Israeli-Hamas war. People surveyed in 36 countries now see China more positively than the U.S., more overall having higher confidence in Chinese President Xi Jinping than in Trump. More than 850 active wildfires are burning across Canada, including in parts of northern Ontario, where flames are tearing through structures, forcing residents to flee and sending smoke across the province. According to latest data from the province, there are 180 active wildland fires, 136 in Ontario's northwest region, 63 classified as out of control, 44 in the northeast region, 9 classified as out of control. A total of 8 new fires discovered overnight in the northeast region, 8 more in the northwest. Residents of the Greater Toronto Area and elsewhere in more southern parts of the province are dealing with thick smoke that has shuttered outdoor programs and facilities. Weather alerts in effect for much of Ontario as part of the smoke. On Thursday, Toronto was a city with the second worst air quality in the world. That's according to air quality data tracker IQ Air. That was just a day after it held the top spot in the world.
2: Those are some of the stories making news today in the Maritimes and across Canada. 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

0: some famous people birthdays for today, July 17. Camilla Parker Bowles, 79. David Hasselhoff, 74. Angela Merkel, former German Chancellor, 72. Mark Burnett, TV producer, 66. Lucy Arnaz, actress, daughter of Lucille Ball and Desi Arnaz, she is 62. Alex Winter, actor and director, 61. Jason Clark, Australian actor, 57. Sarah Jones, actress, 43. Tom Cullen, British actor, 41. Billy Lord, actress, 34. And Grace Caroline Curry, actress, 30. If it's your birthday, happy birthday to you from all of us here at Classic Country 94.7 Kicks FM.
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when a man with a blinking red light was on our tail. He said, you were doing 60 and a 45, but I'm gonna let you go this time. But if I catch you again, I'm gonna slap you in the county jail. We said, thank you, sir. You sure been nice, and you ain't gonna have to tell us twice that we were southbound and down with the wind blowing in our faces. We kept on rolling, and pretty soon the radio was cooking out a haggard tune, and we were pulling into Houston and checking out all them places. I was feeling dry, and I said, I think we ought to stop and get ourselves a drink. Old Jim said, yeah, because we got time to kill. We kept on rolling, and I seen this spot. We pulled into the parking lot of this place called the Cloud Nine Bar and Grill. We walked through the door, and the place was jammed. The lights were low. They had a punk rock band and some orange-haired feller singing about suicide. I said, Jim, this ain't our kind of place. 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
2: When Medicaid was on the line, Susan Collins showed why she's consistently rated America's most independent senator and stood up for Maine, voting against the bill that cut Medicaid. Still, radical out-of-state special interests are spending tens of millions lying to Mainers about Susan's record. But multiple independent fact-checkers have proven those attacks are false. The record is clear. Susan repeatedly votes to protect Medicaid, and that's why she was named a Medicaid champion just last year by a national nonpartisan healthcare group. She also secured a record $190 million to strengthen rural healthcare across Maine. The truth is, Susan Collins stands with Maine patients, hospitals, and families. Because while those out-of-state special interests launch false attack after false attack, Susan Collins is always working for Maine.
3: I'm Susan Collins, and I've approved this message.
2: Paid for by Collins for Senator.
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tomorrow's country music news and notes. In 1960, at the age of 15, Brenda Lee scored her first number one with I'm Sorry. In 1981, Alabama topped the Billboard Country Singles chart with Feels So Right. In 1992, Billy Ray Cyrus' number one country hit, Achy Breaky Heart, peaked at number four on the pop charts. In 2010, Sammy Kershaw and Mark Chestnut played Concert for the Coast in Houma, Louisiana, to draw attention to a disastrous oil spill in the Gulf of Mexico. In 2025, Trisha Yearwood released her first new album in 6 years entitled The Mirror. And Ricky Skaggs will be 72 years old tomorrow.

0: Sunday's country music news and notes now. In 1969, Kenny Rogers and the First Editions hit Ruby, Don't Take Your Love to Town hit the charts. In 1975, at the age of 47, Lefty Frizzell passed away in Nashville. In 2004, Gretchen Wilson's debut album, Here for the Party, was certified double platinum. Hits included the title track, When I Think About Cheatin' and Homewrecker. In 2007, Hallmark unveiled 100 new cards with sound, including several that deliver the recipient a Tim McGraw song. Among the selections, I Like It, I Love It, Down on the Farm, and Just to See You Smile. And in 2016, a Chris Young commercial for 5-Hour Energy debuted on television and featured his song, I'm Coming Over. Classic Country, 94.7 Kix FM.
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3: I'm Ross Ingram. Here's what's happening in Canada.
4: It seems like Canadians' opinions of the United States have deteriorated, while their perceptions of China have improved compared to a few years ago. A Pew Research report released this week found that 44% of Canadians surveyed between February and May hold a favorable view of China. 33% feel the same way about the U.S. Compare that to 2023, when most Canadians had a positive view of the U.S. at 57%, compared to 14% that viewed China positively. The shift in views on the two nations comes amid friction between the Trump administration and Canada, among other U.S. allies. Laura Silver, the associate director of Pew's Global Attitudes Research, says several things are to blame, such as President Trump's calls to take over Greenland and the U.S. response to the Israeli-Hamas war. People surveyed in 36 countries now see China more positively than the U.S., more overall having higher confidence in Chinese President Xi Jinping than in Trump. More than 850 active wildfires are burning across Canada, including in parts of northern Ontario, where flames are tearing through structures, forcing residents to flee and sending smoke across the province. According to latest data from the province, there are 180 active wildland fires, 136 in Ontario's northwest region, 63 classified as out of control, 44 in the northeast region, 9 classified as out of control. A total of 8 new fires discovered overnight in the northeast region, 8 more in the northwest. Residents of the Greater Toronto Area and elsewhere in more southern parts of the province are dealing with thick smoke It has shuttered outdoor programs and facilities. Weather alerts in effect for much of Ontario as part of the smoke. On Thursday, Toronto was a city with the second worst air quality in the world. That's according to air quality data tracker IQ Air. That was just a day after it held the top spot in the world.
3: Those are some of the stories making news today in the Maritimes and across Canada. This is the Atlantic News Network.
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0: This happening at the end of the month. It's entitled Mr. North Country. Will be held at the church on the Bancroft Road, Friday night, July 31st at 7 p.m. Admission $10. 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Contestants will participate in the evening gown, swimsuit, sportswear. 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

Happening tomorrow, don't miss the 18th annual Catawampa Cancer Walk this Saturday, July 18th at Shin Pond Village. 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You want

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1: When Medicaid was on the line, Susan Collins showed why she's consistently rated America's most independent senator and stood up for Maine, voting against the bill that cut Medicaid. Still, radical out-of-state special interests are spending tens of millions lying to Mainers about Susan's record. But multiple independent fact-checkers have proven those attacks are false. The record is clear. Susan repeatedly votes to protect Medicaid, and that's why she was named a Medicaid champion just last year by a national nonpartisan healthcare group. She also secured a record $190 million to strengthen rural healthcare across Maine. The truth is, Susan Collins stands with Maine patients, hospitals, and families. Because while those out-of-state special interests launch false attack after false attack, Susan Collins is always working for Maine.
2: I'm Susan Collins, and I've approved this message.
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This from our Facebook page. Tomorrow, July 18th, it's the 9th annual, the county's Memorial Ride for the Red Shield. 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There's more information on that event on our Facebook page.

0: Final look at the weather forecast. Today, mostly sunny, high near 75 or 24 Celsius. Tonight, mostly clear, low around 51 or 11 C. Tomorrow, partly sunny with a chance of showers, high near 79 or 26 C. Sunday, partly sunny with a chance of showers and thunderstorms possible, high near 70 or 24 C. Monday, sunny, high near 79 or 26 C. Tuesday, partly sunny with a slight chance of showers and thunderstorms, high near 80 or 27 C. And Wednesday, mostly cloudy, showers likely, high near 78 or 26 C.
1: 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I'll see you this Saturday morning at Shin Pond Village Campground at 1489 Shin Pond Road, Route 159 in Mount Chase. 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
4: I'm Ross Ingram. Here's what's happening in Canada.
5: It seems like Canadians' opinions of the United States have deteriorated, while their perceptions of China have improved compared to a few years ago. A Pew Research report released this week found that 44% of Canadians surveyed between February and May hold a favorable view of China. 33% feel the same way about the U.S. Compare that to 2023, when most Canadians had a positive view of the U.S. at 57%, compared to 14% that viewed China positively. The shift in views on the two nations comes amid friction between the Trump administration and Canada, among other U.S. allies. Laura Silver, the associate director of Pew's Global Attitudes Research, says several things are to blame, such as President Trump's calls to take over Greenland and the U.S. response to the Israeli-Hamas war. People surveyed in 36 countries now see China more positively than the U.S., more overall having higher confidence in Chinese President Xi Jinping than in Trump. More than 850 active wildfires are burning across Canada, including in parts of northern Ontario, where flames are tearing through structures, forcing residents to flee and sending smoke across the province. According to latest data from the province, there are 180 active wildland fires, 136 in Ontario's northwest region, 63 classified as out of control, 44 in the northeast region, 9 classified as out of control. A total of 8 new fires discovered overnight in the northeast region, 8 more in the northwest. Residents of the Greater Toronto Area and elsewhere in more southern parts of the province are dealing with thick smoke that has shuttered outdoor programs and facilities. Weather alerts in effect for much of Ontario as part of the smoke. On Thursday, Toronto was a city with the second worst air quality in the world. That's according to air quality data tracker IQ Air. That was just a day after it held the top spot in the world.
4: Those are some of the stories making news today in the Maritimes and across Canada. This is the Atlantic News Network.
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0: That is just about going to do it for me for your Friday morning drive. Thank you for joining me today. Stick around at 10 o'clock and Dixie Lee will be in and take you into the afternoon. Have a fantastic rest of your Friday and a safe and a wonderful weekend. And hopefully we can all gather around again on Monday morning right here on the Fireman Fred Show Classic Country 94.7 KXFM. 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

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I'll see you this Saturday morning at Shin Pond Village Campground at 1489 Shin Pond Road, Route 159 in Mount Chase. 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Mostly sunny for today, a high near 75 degrees or 24 Celsius. For tonight, mostly clear skies, a low around 51 or 11 C. For Saturday, partly sunny with a chance of showers, a high near 79 or 26 C. For Sunday, partly sunny with a chance of showers and thunderstorms possible, a high near 75 or 24 C. Monday, sunny, a high near 79 or 26 Celsius. Tuesday, partly sunny with a slight chance of showers and thunderstorms, a high near 80 or 27 C. Wednesday, mostly cloudy with some showers likely, a high near 78 or 26 C. Thursday, partly sunny with a chance of showers, a high near 79 or 26 Celsius. 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
1: The Graham Plattner campaign has mercifully ended because it was built on lies. Plattner lied about everything from his Nazi tattoo to his toxic, dangerous relationships with women. And Plattner and his out-of-state allies repeatedly lied about Susan Collins. You may not agree with Susan on everything, but Plattner and his accomplices launched an endless stream of lies. Independent fact-checkers proved Plattner's claim that Susan voted to cut Medicaid was false. Susan even won awards for protecting Medicaid. Fact-checkers said Plattner's claim that Susan was corrupt is also false. The list of their lies goes on and on. So as the Democrat establishment and political insiders plot to anoint Plattner's replacement, remember, they will continue to repeat these lies. And that is sad, but true.
2: I'm Susan Collins, and I've approved this message.
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morning, everybody. This is Dixie Lee, and this is the Dixie Lee Show. And I'm going to start things out today with one of my favorite songs of all times, and that's Eddie Rabbit and Driving My Life Away.

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0: point where I was going out last night, I had to put long pants on, socks on, and shoes. I haven't had shoes and socks on for quite some time. I haven't even had long pants on for quite some time. I thought I was going to have to put my long johns on, too.
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1: 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Weird Al Yankovic. 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

0: folks, for the county's biggest and best county bluegrass festival. It's going to be September 3rd through the 6th right there in Fort Fairfield. So if you want some more information, you can contact Steve. Cell number is 207-473-7749. Or you can email him at Steve, that's S-T-E-V, at countybluegrass.com. So give him a shout if you want more information. They got a great lineup featuring different bands this year. Some are coming back, some new ones it looks like. They do have cabins and campers for rent. And that's going to be September the 3rd through the 6th in Fort Fairfield. Big deal, gets bigger every year, and draws a big crowd. So get yourself, you can get tickets in advance at $90, or you can get them at the gate, $100. So check it out. It's one of the big happenings in the county.
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1: Mostly sunny for today, a high near 75 degrees or 24 Celsius. For tonight, mostly clear skies, a low around 51 or 11 C. For Saturday, partly sunny with a chance of showers, a high near 79 or 26 C. For Sunday, partly sunny with a chance of showers and thunderstorms possible, a high near 75 or 24 C. Monday, sunny, a high near 79 or 26 Celsius. Tuesday, partly sunny with a slight chance of showers and thunderstorms, a high near 80 or 26.

7C. Wednesday, mostly cloudy with some showers likely, a high near 78 or 26C. Thursday, partly sunny with a chance of showers, a high near 79 or 26 Celsius. Okay.

0: yourself, Pat.
1: As I was driving through Bridgewater the other day, I often do, because oftentimes I work in Monticello and I live in Presque Isle, so I'm driving through Bridgewater. Well, I grew up in Bridgewater, and we had a house right on Main Street in Bridgewater. Those houses are all torn down now. They used to be some big houses, and it was packed right full of houses and all kinds of stuff. Anyway, I was thinking about the old peavine trucks. Now, I'm old enough to remember how bad those peavines used to smell when they'd drag a load of them through town when we were kids and we were outside playing. Oh, the stench was something else. And, of course, they usually would lose a few along the road, so they'd smell. You think horses make a mess in the road? Well, you ought to follow a peavine truck sometime. Of course, you wouldn't follow it for very long. You'd be passing it because the stench would just make you put your foot to the pedal to the metal and get around that puppy. Those things were nasty. Can't imagine how anything that tasted so good should be so nasty when it started rotting, but peavines are about the worst.
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0: great weekend. The weather's predicting to be straightened out by then. It looks like a pretty comfortable day on Saturday. So get yourself over to the Fort Fairfield Potato Blossom Festival and go to the parade on Saturday. I believe Star City Syndicate's going to be playing there on Friday night, and that's always a good show. If you've never seen Star City Syndicate, that's worth the trip no matter how far you got to go. So come check out some of the events that are going on at the Fort Fairfield's Potato Blossom Festival.
1: When Medicaid was on the line, Susan Collins showed why she's consistently rated America's most independent senator and stood up for Maine, voting against the bill that cut Medicaid. Still, radical out-of-state special interests are spending tens of millions lying to Mainers about Susan's record. But multiple independent fact-checkers have proven those attacks are false. The record is clear. Susan repeatedly votes to protect Medicaid, and that's why she was named a Medicaid champion just last year by a national nonpartisan healthcare group. She also secured a record $190 million to strengthen rural healthcare across Maine. The truth is, Susan Collins stands with Maine patients, hospitals, and families. Because while those out-of-state special interests launch false attack after false attack, Susan Collins is always working for Maine.
2: I'm Susan Collins, and I've approved this message.
1: Paid for by Collins for Senator.
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0: A lot of you folks that have seen me lately know that I'm only half the man I used to be because I've lost a pile of weight. But I'll tell you what just happened. I didn't notice it till the other day. But I've always, since I've lived in this house about 20 years or more now, I think about 25 years if I think about it, maybe longer than that. But anyway, ever since I lived in this house here in Presque Isle, there's always been a moose crossing sign right across from my driveway, right by my mailbox. And I'd always say, when you turn into my driveway at the moose crossing sign, I always said the Department of Transportation apparently must have known I was going to be a big girl because they put a moose crossing sign right by my driveway as I crossed the road from my mailbox. Well, it's gone. So I'm guessing the Department of Transportation got word that I lost a whole pile of weight and I'm no longer big as a moose.
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1: Mostly sunny for today, a high near 75 degrees or 24 Celsius. For tonight, mostly clear skies, a low around 51 or 11 C. For Saturday, partly sunny with a chance of showers, a high near 79 or 26 C. For Sunday, partly sunny with a chance of showers and thunderstorms possible, a high near 75 or 24 C. Monday, sunny, a high near 79 or 26 Celsius. Tuesday, partly sunny with a slight chance of showers and thunderstorms, a high near 80 or 27 C. Wednesday, mostly cloudy with some showers likely, a high near 78 or 26 C. Thursday, partly sunny with a chance of showers, a high near 79 or 26 Celsius.

0: Went down to Bridgewater last night to music inside, outside, outside, inside, whatever they call it. 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I tell you what a feast. 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

0: Woodstock Boxing and Sport Club's got a main event coming up at Old Home Week right on the grounds, and it's fight night. It's going to be August 8th, and that's a Saturday night, and it's going to be Leslie Crane the Train versus Walid Fetkov. Fetka, I hope I got that right, Walid. And live boxing, all ages are welcome, and the doors open at 6 p.m., and the first bout starts at 7 p.m. Tickets are available at the door, at least they are right now, unless they sell them all out, but they are planning on having tickets available at the door, and also at 162 Holton Street in Woodstock. So that's coming up at Old Home Week, and that's fight night, and that's April 8th, Saturday night.
1: 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Weird Al Yankovic. 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

Hello. You don't know who this is, but the reason I'm calling you is because I was going through my man's pockets this morning, and I just happened to find your name and number. So, woman to woman, I don't think it's wrong to call you. Now, I don't know how you're gonna take this. You might even hang up the phone. But you see, it really doesn't make any difference. And it's only fair that I let you know that that man that you've been seeing, he's mine. And I love him.

0: couple of years ago, I took a notion that I wanted to retire. Well, I don't recommend it. I'm going back to work. Yep, I'm going back to work. They're going to put me back to work. That's what they're going to do. And I am so excited, I can hardly stand myself. Looks like I'm going to be working mostly in Monticello Warehouse, which I've been hanging out there anyway the last 10 years or so. So that's kind of like home to me. Matter of fact, Monticello's right next door to Bridgewater, and Bridgewater is home to me.
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2: I'm Ross Ingram. Here's what's happening in Canada.
3: It seems like Canadians' opinions of the United States have deteriorated, while their perceptions of China have improved compared to a few years ago. A Pew Research report released this week found that 44% of Canadians surveyed between February and May hold a favorable view of China. 33% feel the same way about the U.S. Compare that to 2023, when most Canadians had a positive view of the U.S. at 57%, compared to 14% that viewed China positively. The shift in views on the two nations comes amid friction between the Trump administration and Canada, among other U.S. allies. Laura Silver, the associate director of Pew's Global Attitudes Research, says several things are to blame, such as President Trump's calls to take over Greenland and the U.S. response to the Israeli-Hamas war. People surveyed in 36 countries now see China more positively than the U.S., more overall having higher confidence in Chinese President Xi Jinping than in Trump. More than 850 active wildfires are burning across Canada, including in parts of northern Ontario, where flames are tearing through structures, forcing residents to flee and sending smoke across the province. According to latest data from the province, there are 180 active wildland fires, 136 in Ontario's northwest region, 63 classified as out of control, 44 in the northeast region, 9 classified as out of control. A total of 8 new fires discovered overnight in the northeast region, 8 more in the northwest. Residents of the Greater Toronto Area and elsewhere in more southern parts of the province are dealing with thick smoke that has shuttered outdoor programs and facilities. Weather alerts in effect for much of Ontario as part of the smoke. On Thursday, Toronto was the city with the second worst air quality in the world. That's according to air quality data tracker IQ Air. That was just a day after it held the top spot in the world.
2: Those are some of the stories making news today in the Maritimes and across Canada. 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
1: Mostly sunny for today, a high near 75 degrees or 24 Celsius. For tonight, mostly clear skies, a low around 51 or 11 C. for Saturday. Partly sunny with a chance of showers, a high near 79 or 26 C. For Sunday, partly sunny with a chance of showers and thunderstorms possible, a high near 75 or 24 C. Monday, sunny, a high near 79 or 26 Celsius. Tuesday, partly sunny with a slight chance of showers and thunderstorms, a high near 80 or 27 C. Wednesday, mostly cloudy, with some showers likely, a high near 78 or 26 C. Thursday, partly sunny, with a chance of showers, a high near 79 or 26 Celsius.

0: Well, there you go. That looks like it's going to be it for another week. Did you just hear where they voted? Apparently, that's what I'm hearing anyway, to stay in daylight savings time. I've got to tell you, I'm a fan of that. I like that. I never did like that when they jacked that back. I have a hard time getting up at the right time when they start changing the time back and forth. You know what? Fall back in the fall? Well, that gave you an extra hour, but when they jumped ahead in the spring, you lost it. And it always seemed like it took you all summer to catch up that hour you lost. So I'm not opposed to that at all. I kind of think that's a good idea. Quit jerking that clock around. It is what it is. It's only so much daylight out there, and, well, it is what it is. I'll see you back here on Monday. You all have yourself a great rest of the weekend. And
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2: The Graham Plattner campaign has mercifully ended because it was built on lies. Plattner lied about everything from his Nazi tattoo to his toxic, dangerous relationships with women. And Plattner and his out-of-state allies repeatedly lied about Susan Collins. You may not agree with Susan on everything, but Plattner and his accomplices launched an endless stream of lies. Independent fact-checkers proved Plattner's claim that Susan voted to cut Medicaid was false. Susan even won awards for protecting Medicaid. Fact-checkers said Plattner's claim that Susan was corrupt is also false. The list of their lies goes on and on. So as the Democrat establishment and political insiders plot to anoint Plattner's replacement, remember, they will continue to repeat these lies. And that is sad. But true.
3: I'm Susan Collins, and I've approved this message.
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2: News this hour at Town Hall. I'm Bob Agnew in Washington. A lot of wildfires burning in Minnesota and Canada, sending smoke down to the U.S. In New York, 72-year-old nurse Barbara Glickstein says she's spending more time indoors.
3: I'm healthy, but I know what air particles do to the body, and I wish more people were wearing masks and little babies and children were inside.
2: Doctors and some studies indicate that smoke can harm pregnant women, in particular increasing the risk of premature births, low-weight babies who could be born with breathing problems that could last for their entire lives. The impact of an early heat wave in Europe being felt by people there.
4: Heat that hit Europe exceptionally early and hard this year appears to have led to a spike in deaths, with well over 10,000 more people dying at the height of the heat wave than would normally have been expected. Measures of what researchers call excess mortality, the difference between the normally expected number of deaths and the actual number, spiked in late June, with parts of Europe experiencing record temperatures. Experts caution that it takes a while for a full picture to emerge and that many heat-related deaths will never formally be recorded as such. For example, a heart attack, which can be triggered by extreme heat exposure, may be listed on a death certificate simply as a heart attack. I'm Charles de Ledesma.
2: China responded to claims by President Trump that that country has been interfering with U.S. elections.
5: On Thursday night, in an address to the nation, President Donald Trump said this.
6: China and other countries have been trying to meddle in our elections. Evidence of fraud has been buried.
5: Now China has responded, saying it has never interfered in U.S. elections and has no interest in doing so. And China says Washington should stop making what it says are groundless accusations. Donna Warder, Washington.
2: And on Wall Street, it's been slow going so far on this final trading day of the week. Right now, the Dow is down by about 21 points, the NASDAQ off 257. More on these stories at townhall.com.
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9: Wall Street opened lower this morning as world markets tumbled, with Tokyo's Nikkei 225 losing 4% amid a sell-off of computer chip makers and other AI-related shares. Shares in Taiwan fell 6.5%. Oil prices are surging as fighting in the Middle East intensifies. Crude prices are up more than 10% in just a week. The average long-term mortgage rate climbed this week to its highest level in almost a year, driving up borrowing costs for prospective home buyers. Mortgage buyer Freddie Mac says benchmark 30-year fixed mortgage rate rose to 6.55%, up from 6.49% last week. Netflix slumped more than 11% overnight. The video streaming company's forecast for the current quarter fell below Wall Street's expectations. For the Wall Street Business Report, I'm Rich Thomason.
2: You'll find breaking news and analysis at townhall.com. The British government wants FIFA to investigate Argentina's soccer team.
10: That comes after Argentine players posed with a banner claiming sovereignty over the Falkland Islands. That incident happened after Argentina defeated England 2-1 in a World Cup semifinal. The banner read, "The Falkland Islands are Argentine." FIFA rules ban political messaging, and the team could face disciplinary action. A UK spokesman calls the behavior entirely inappropriate. Jason Walker reporting.
2: The remains of several geese were found in the wreckage of a sightseeing helicopter that crashed into the Hudson River last year in New York City and killed six people. Investigators say this week that their report indicates there was evidence and witnesses suggesting the helicopter struck several birds before it plunged into the river on April 10th of 2025. You'll find more on these stories.
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11: Mostly sunny for today, a high near 75 degrees or 24 Celsius. For tonight, mostly clear skies, a low around 51 or 11 C. For Saturday, partly sunny with a chance of showers, a high near 79 or 26 C. For Sunday, partly sunny with a chance of showers and thunderstorms possible, a high near 75 or 24 C. Monday, sunny, a high near 79 or 26 Celsius. Tuesday, partly sunny with a slight chance of showers and thunderstorms, a high near 80 or 27 C. Wednesday, mostly cloudy with some showers likely, a high near 78 or 26 C. Thursday, partly sunny with a chance of showers, a high near 79 or 26 Celsius. Okay.

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0: still hadn't slowed down yet.
1: The Graham Plattner campaign has mercifully ended because it was built on lies. Plattner lied about everything from his Nazi tattoo to his toxic, dangerous relationships with women. And Plattner and his out-of-state allies repeatedly lied about Susan Collins. You may not agree with Susan on everything, but Plattner and his accomplices launched an endless stream of lies. Independent fact-checkers proved Plattner's claim that Susan voted to cut Medicaid was false. Susan even won awards for protecting Medicaid. Fact-checkers said Plattner's claim that Susan was corrupt is also false. The list of their lies goes on and on. So as the Democrat establishment and political insiders plot to anoint Plattner's replacement, remember, they will continue to repeat these lies. And that is sad, but true.
2: I'm Susan Collins, and I've approved this message.
1: Paid for by Collins for Senator.
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0: Mostly sunny for today, a high near 75 degrees or 24 Celsius. For tonight, mostly clear skies, a low around 51 or 11 C. For Saturday, partly sunny with a chance of showers, a high near 79 or 26 C. For Sunday, partly sunny with a chance of showers and thunderstorms possible, a high near 75 or 24 C. Monday, sunny, a high near 79 or 26 Celsius. Tuesday, partly sunny with a slight chance of showers and thunderstorms, a high near 80 or 27 C. Wednesday, mostly cloudy, with some showers likely, a high near 78 or 26 C. Thursday, partly sunny, with a chance of showers, a high near 79 or 26 Celsius.
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0: wanted more, so he's back. We've been spending most our lives. Weird Al Yankovic. The Bigger and Weirder 2026 Tour. 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In his biggest show ever. Weird Al Yankovic. 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
0: Mostly sunny for today, a high near 75 degrees or 24 Celsius. For tonight, mostly clear skies, a low around 51 or 11 C. For Saturday, partly sunny with a chance of showers, a high near 79 or 26 C. For Sunday, partly sunny with a chance of showers and thunderstorms possible, a high near 75 or 24 C. Monday, sunny, a high near 79 or 26 Celsius. Tuesday, partly sunny with a slight chance of showers and thunderstorms, a high near 80 or 27 C. Wednesday, mostly cloudy with some showers likely, a high near 78 or 26 C. Thursday, partly sunny with a chance of showers, a high near 79 or 26 Celsius. Okay.

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2: When Medicaid was on the line, Susan Collins showed why she's consistently rated America's most independent senator and stood up for Maine, voting against the bill that cut Medicaid. Still, radical out-of-state special interests are spending tens of millions lying to Mainers about Susan's record. But multiple independent fact-checkers have proven those attacks are false. The record is clear. Susan repeatedly votes to protect Medicaid, and that's why she was named a Medicaid champion just last year by a national nonpartisan healthcare group. She also secured a record $190 million to strengthen rural healthcare across Maine. The truth is, Susan Collins stands with Maine patients, hospitals, and families. Because while those out-of-state special interests launch false attack after false attack, Susan Collins is always working for Maine.
3: I'm Susan Collins, and I've approved this message.
2: Paid for by Collins for Senator.

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What he had to say to me hit me pretty hard, because I think a lot of folks get started this way.

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I start to work next Monday.

0: News this hour at Town Hall. I'm Bob Agnew in Washington. Wildfire smoke from Canada and Minnesota now driving air quality to dangerously high levels across parts of the Northeast and Upper Midwest. Just ask Laura Shapiro, who lives in New York City.
1: You can feel, you know, you're smelling terrible things. You can feel a little bit in your breathing, you know, and you just know that it's not good to breathe in all these toxins.
0: Not good at all. The studies say wildfire smoke attacks nearly every system in the human body and can trigger respiratory and cardiac emergencies, especially vulnerable pregnant women, children, the elderly, and people with pre-existing conditions. The U.S. has expanded its airstrike campaign against Iran by hitting more bridges and collapsing a tower at a key Iranian port.
2: The highway and railway bridge strikes appeared aimed at cutting off Bandar Abbas, Iran's main port, from roads leading into the Islamic Republic's central region onward to Tehran, the capital. While other routes are still open, the US strikes could expand further, potentially disrupting both the movement of military material and goods needed for Iran's 90 million people. The US aim is to pressure Tehran to ease its chokehold on the Strait of Hormuz. I'm Charles Tillesma.
0: Oil prices on the rise, AI stocks pulling the markets down.
3: I'm Seth Sutow, and this is Markets in a Minute.
4: More drops for computer chip companies and other AI winners are pulling stock markets lower again. The S&P 500 fell 0.7% in the first hour of trading Friday. The index is on track for its first losing week in the last three and only its third since March. The Dow dipped 70 points. That's about 0.1%. The NASDAQ composite fell 1.4%. Brent crude rose 3.3% as the war with Iran dragged on. Applied materials sank 4.8%. Netflix pulled back 8.6% after forecasting earnings that fell well below Wall Street's estimates. Seth Sutel, New York.
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0: The Pentagon has introduced a new test for members of the military.
7: Defense Secretary Pete Hegseth announced Wednesday that he's rolling out a new screening program for testosterone deficiency among troops, calling it necessary to allow them to operate at their absolute best. The screenings will be conducted annually as part of service members' required medical screenings for those 30 and older. Troops under 30 can volunteer to be tested. In a social media post, Hegseth said that receiving testosterone replacement therapy will be voluntary. Bernie Bennett, Washington.
0: There will be no turning back the clock if the House has its way. The House of Representatives this week passed a bill that would make daylight saving time permanent. Proponents, including the White House, arguing the change would provide more daylight during the times that Americans are most active. Daylight saving time is that period between spring and fall when the clocks in most parts of the U.S. are set 1 hour ahead of standard time. You'll find breaking news and analysis at townhall.com. Southwest Mexico and Guatemala rocked by an earthquake.
8: A strong earthquake, 7.3 on the Richter scale, struck the southern Pacific coast of Mexico on the border with Guatemala this morning. It prompted evacuations in Tapachula and frightened residents of Guatemala City who poured into the street during morning rush hour. Even some buildings in Mexico City were creaking. The U.S. Geological Survey reports the epicenter was 9 miles deep, about 30 miles southwest of Aquiles Cerdán, near the coast of Chiapas State. There were no immediate reports of severe damage or casualties. Local officials say coastal areas are being monitored for tsunami risk. I'm Jennifer King.
0: Lettuce from Mexico has been identified as the culprit in a widespread outbreak of diarrhea-inducing parasitic ailment. The Centers for Disease Control and Prevention says the shredded lettuce was served at Taco Bell eateries in five states, Indiana, Kentucky, and Michigan, as well as Ohio.
9: KXFM weather. Mostly sunny for today, a high near 75 degrees or 24 Celsius. For tonight, mostly clear skies, a low around 51 or 11 C. For Saturday, partly sunny with a chance of showers, a high near 79 or 26 C. For Sunday, partly sunny with a chance of showers and thunderstorms possible, a high near 75 or 24 C. Monday, sunny, a high near 79 or 26 Celsius. Tuesday, partly sunny with a slight chance of showers and thunderstorms, a high near 80 or 27 C. Wednesday, mostly cloudy with some showers likely, a high near 78 or 26 C. Thursday, partly sunny with a chance of showers, a high near 79 or 26 Celsius. Okay.

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0: The Graham Plattner campaign has mercifully ended because it was built on lies. Plattner lied about everything from his Nazi tattoo to his toxic, dangerous relationships with women. And Plattner and his out-of-state allies repeatedly lied about Susan Collins. You may not agree with Susan on everything, but Plattner and his accomplices launched an endless stream of lies. Independent fact-checkers proved Plattner's claim that Susan voted to cut Medicaid was false. Susan even won awards for protecting Medicaid. Fact-checkers said Plattner's claim that Susan was corrupt is also false. The list of their lies goes on and on. So as the Democrat establishment and political insiders plot to anoint Plattner's replacement, remember, they will continue to repeat these lies. And that is sad, but true.
1: I'm Susan Collins, and I've approved this message.
0: Paid for by Collins for Senator.
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0: Hey, this is Jason from Kix FM, and you know me. I like to get out into the community. 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
0: For tonight, mostly clear skies, a low around 51 or 11 C. For Saturday, partly sunny with a chance of showers, a high near 79 or 26 C. For Sunday, partly sunny with a chance of showers and thunderstorms possible, a high near 75 or 24 C. Monday, sunny, a high near 79 or 26 Celsius. Tuesday, partly sunny with a slight chance of showers and thunderstorms, a high near 80 or 27 C. Wednesday, mostly cloudy, with some showers likely, a high near 78 or 26 C. Thursday, partly sunny with a chance of showers, a high near 79 or 26 Celsius.

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1: Kicks FM. News this hour at Town Hall. I'm Bob Agnew in Washington. From the White House last night, the president talked about the importance of election security and the role he says China's played in trying to disrupt elections like back in 2020.
2: Over a period of years, starting during the 2020 election cycle, the People's Republic of China carried out what is believed to be the largest compromise of election data in history, resulting in China's illicit acquisition of 220 million U.S. voter files. That information includes names, addresses, phone numbers, political party preferences, and other sensitive data.
1: Meanwhile, China's pushing back, saying it has never interfered in U.S. elections and has no interest in doing so. It's urging Washington to stop making what it calls groundless accusations. The Department of Homeland Security, meanwhile, warning a handful of states about non-citizens on their voter roll.
3: DHS Secretary Mark Wayne Mullen sending letters out to four states warning of illegal aliens registered to vote. Investigators from the Department of Homeland Security have identified north of 250,000 people who are not citizens that could potentially cast ballots in the upcoming November midterm election. Mark Wayne Mullen says only Americans should be electing American leaders.
1: That's correspondent Laura Winters reporting. Wildfires are burning in Canada, and the state of Minnesota has its share this summer, and that's all sending smoke into the lower 48 in Chicago. Visitor Samuel Etienne says he picked up a mask and an emergency inhaler as a precaution.
4: I do have asthma, but it rarely comes out, but something like this would definitely trigger it. So I wanted to be 100% certain I wouldn't have to, like, you know, run to the ER or anything like that.
1: Studies show that wildfire smoke attacks nearly every system in the human body. It contains microscopic particles that penetrate deep into the lungs and can enter the bloodstream, triggering respiratory and even cardiac emergencies. More from townhall.com.
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1: Public health investigators pinpoint the cause of a nasty bug that's sickening people in several states.
6: Lettuce from Mexico has been identified as the culprit in a widespread outbreak of a diarrhea-inducing parasitic ailment. The Centers for Disease Control and Prevention says the shredded lettuce was served at Taco Bell eateries in five states: Indiana, Kentucky and Michigan, Ohio, and West Virginia.
1: That is correspondent Rich Thomason reporting. SpaceX had a few problems yesterday. The company's next Starship test flight will now have to wait until at least next week. After the latest launch was scrubbed at the last minute, the mega rocket was preparing to blast off from Texas when some of its engines came up short. Without all 33 firing on all cylinders, the automatic launch system halted everything amid billowing clouds of smoke and vapor. You'll find breaking news and analysis at townhall.com. New coin is coming to this country in honor of America's 250th birthday, and we'll have President Trump's picture on it.
3: We are saying so long to the penny, but now the U.S. Mint is about to make a new gold-colored coin worth $1, and it will have President Trump's face etched on it next to the words, "In God We Trust." Treasury Secretary Scott Bessent saying the new coin is in commemoration of the country's 250th birthday and will have the years 1776 to 2026 printed on it. The new coin is currently in production and is expected to be in circulation this fall. Laura Winters reporting.
1: Also at townhall.com, hit that heat Europe exceptionally early this year and hard has led to more deaths by this time of year than are normally associated with the hot summer months. More, well, more than 10,000 additional people died.
7: For tonight, mostly clear skies, a low around 51 or 11 C. For Saturday, partly sunny with a chance of showers, a high near 79 or 26 C. For Sunday, partly sunny with a chance of showers and thunderstorms possible, a high near 75 or 24 C. Monday, sunny, a high near 79 or 26 Celsius. Tuesday, partly sunny with a slight chance of showers and thunderstorms, a high near 80 or 27 C. Wednesday, mostly cloudy, with some showers likely, a high near 78 or 26 C. Thursday, partly sunny with a chance of showers, a high near 79 or 26 Celsius. Okay.

Along the dusty Winnemucca Road, when along came a semi with a high-end canvas-covered load. If you're going to Winnemucca, Mac, with me you can ride. And so I climbed into the cab, and then I settled down inside. He asked me if I'd seen a road with so much dust and sand, and I said, listen.

Ellensburg, Parkersburg, Gravelburg, Colorado, Ellensburg, Rexburg, Vicksburg, Eldorado, Laramore, Atmore, Havistall, Chattanooga, Chasta, Nebraska, Alaska, Opelika, Baraboo, Waterloo, Kalamazoo, Kansas City, Sioux City, Cedar City, Dodge City, what a

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0: you wanted more, so he's back. We've been spending most our lives. Weird Al Yankovic. The Bigger and Weirder 2026 Tour. Playing his biggest hits in his biggest show ever. Weird Al Yankovic. 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

0: 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I'll see you this Saturday morning at Shin Pond Village Campground at 1489 Shin Pond Road, Route 159 in Mount Chase. 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
2: I'm Ross Ingram. Here's what's happening in Canada.
3: It seems like Canadians' opinions of the United States have deteriorated, while their perceptions of China have improved compared to a few years ago. A Pew Research report released this week found that 44% of Canadians surveyed between February and May hold a favorable view of China. 33% feel the same way about the U.S. Compare that to 2023, when most Canadians had a positive view of the U.S. at 57%, compared to 14% that viewed China positively. The shift in views on the two nations comes amid friction between the Trump administration and Canada, among other U.S. allies. Laura Silver, the associate director of Pew's Global Attitudes Research, says several things are to blame, such as President Trump's calls to take over Greenland and the U.S. response to the Israeli-Hamas war. People surveyed in 36 countries now see China more positively than the U.S., more overall having higher confidence in Chinese President Xi Jinping than in Trump. More than 850 active wildfires are burning across Canada, including in parts of northern Ontario, where flames are tearing through structures, forcing residents to flee and sending smoke across the province. According to latest data from the province, there are 180 active wildland fires, 136 in Ontario's northwest region, 63 classified as out of control, 44 in the northeast region, 9 classified as out of control. A total of 8 new fires discovered overnight in the northeast region, 8 more in the northwest. Residents of the Greater Toronto Area and elsewhere in more southern parts of the province are dealing with thick smoke that has shuttered outdoor programs and facilities. Weather alerts in effect for much of Ontario as part of the smoke. On Thursday, Toronto was the city with the second worst air quality in the world. That's according to air quality data tracker IQ Air. That was just a day after it held the top spot in the world.
2: Those are some of the stories making news today in the Maritimes and across Canada. 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
0: For tonight, mostly clear skies, a low around 51 or 11 C. For Saturday, partly sunny with a chance of showers, a high near 79 or 26 C. For Sunday, partly sunny with a chance of showers and thunderstorms possible, a high near 75 or 24 C. Monday, sunny, a high near 79 or 26 Celsius. Tuesday, partly sunny with a slight chance of showers and thunderstorms, a high near 80 or 27 C. Wednesday, mostly cloudy with some showers likely, a high near 78 or 26 C. Thursday, partly sunny with a chance of showers, a high near 79 or 26 Celsius.
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0: This Saturday, join us at the Catawampa Cancer Walk at Shin Pond. 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
2: When Medicaid was on the line, Susan Collins showed why she's consistently rated America's most independent senator and stood up for Maine, voting against the bill that cut Medicaid. Still, radical out-of-state special interests are spending tens of millions lying to Mainers about Susan's record. But multiple independent fact-checkers have proven those attacks are false. The record is clear. Susan repeatedly votes to protect Medicaid, and that's why she was named a Medicaid champion just last year by a national nonpartisan healthcare group. She also secured a record $190 million to strengthen rural healthcare across Maine. The truth is, Susan Collins stands with Maine patients, hospitals, and families. Because while those out-of-state special interests launch false attack after false attack, Susan Collins is always working for Maine.
3: I'm Susan Collins, and I've approved this message.
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0: The Graham Plattner campaign has mercifully ended because it was built on lies. Plattner lied about everything from his Nazi tattoo to his toxic, dangerous relationships with women. And Plattner and his out-of-state allies repeatedly lied about Susan Collins. You may not agree with Susan on everything, but Plattner and his accomplices launched an endless stream of lies. Independent fact-checkers proved Plattner's claim that Susan voted to cut Medicaid was false. Susan even won awards for protecting Medicaid. Fact-checkers said Plattner's claim that Susan was corrupt is also false. The list of their lies goes on and on. So as the Democrat establishment and political insiders plot to anoint Plattner's replacement, remember, they will continue to repeat these lies. And that is sad, but true.
1: I'm Susan Collins, and I've approved this message.
0: Paid for by Collins for Senator.
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0: For tonight, mostly clear skies, a low around 51 or 11 C. For Saturday, partly sunny with a chance of showers, a high near 79 or 26 C. For Sunday, partly sunny with a chance of showers and thunderstorms possible, a high near 75 or 24 C. Monday, sunny, a high near 79 or 26 Celsius. Tuesday, partly sunny with a slight chance of showers and thunderstorms, a high near 80 or 27 C. Wednesday, mostly cloudy with some showers likely, a high near 78 or 26 C. Thursday, partly sunny with a chance of showers, a high near 79 or 26 Celsius.
2: Okay.

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I remember it all started in 1929 when me and Diana came to Alaska to homestead some of this free government land. 40 miles from the nearest

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0: 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I'll see you this Saturday morning at Shin Pond Village Campground at 1489 Shin Pond Road, Route 159 in Mount Chase. 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
0: For tonight, mostly clear skies, a low around 51 or 11°C. For Saturday, partly sunny with a chance of showers, a high near 79 or 26°C. For Sunday, partly sunny with a chance of showers and thunderstorms possible, a high near 75 or 24°C. Monday, sunny, a high near 79 or 26°C. Tuesday, partly sunny with a slight chance of showers and thunderstorms, a high near 80 or 27°C. Wednesday, mostly cloudy, with some showers likely, a high near 78 or 26°C. Thursday, partly sunny with a chance of showers, a high near 79 or 26°C.

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She said, "I'm gonna hire a wino to decorate our home.

0: Hey, this is Jason from Kicks FM, and you know me, I like to get out into the community. 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I'll see you this Saturday morning at Shin Pond Village Campground at 1489 Shin Pond Road, Route 159 in Mount Chase. 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
0: For tonight, mostly clear skies, a low around 51 or 11 C. For Saturday, partly sunny with a chance of showers, a high near 79 or 26 C. For Sunday, partly sunny with a chance of showers and thunderstorms possible, a high near 75 or 24 C. Monday, sunny, a high near 79 or 26 Celsius. Tuesday, partly sunny with a slight chance of showers and thunderstorms, a high near 80 or 27 C. Wednesday, mostly cloudy with some showers likely, a high near 78 or 26 C. Thursday, partly sunny with a chance of showers, a high near 79 or 26 Celsius. Okay.

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